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1: 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It's hot.
2: 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Ab imagine karo ki aapne as a single person jise kaju katli bahut pasand hai ek baar ki sitting mein 250 gram kha to li. Uske baad when you feel like getting naughty and you realize you're single, jo BT hogi na use to main bhi sort nahi kar sakungi. But agar zindagi mein waise hi BT ho rahi hai, why don't you hit me up and we'll talk about it and feel better, promise. Mera naam hai Mirchi Roshi, naam ke spelling hai Rochie. Find me on the gram ya Facebook and while you do that, kahin mat jana jana, kyunki wapas to yahi hai aana. Sunte raho Mirchi, it's hot.

0: Full kinds coming from Hindustan is very big. Recommended Drishyam 3 by Jeet Raj. 3.5 mirchis ke saath. Aju baby, you rock star. We love you. Mirchi
1: 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Saath Jeet Raj. Jeet Raj. Only on Mirchi. It's hot.
2: Aap sun rahe hain Purani Jeans. Shreya ke saath. Sirf Mirchi par.

0: 2.7%, up from 3.4% in August. Prices rose 0.6% in a single month, and as expected, the price of oil and gas was the major issue. The hot CPI reading put pressure on bonds and raised concerns that the Fed might need to raise rates again. However, later in the day, the market took a turn as investors got worried about the cost of borrowing for AI spending. So even though the market is expecting the Fed to hike rates, concerns over AI spending drove rates back down below 7%. So the exciting news is that the current 30-year fixed rate is now at 6.99%. And today's another big day of news. At 8:30 this morning, we get producer inflation, retail sales, and jobless claims. So that's going to be an important metric for us to look at. And the market is trying to figure out one big thing. Is inflation heating back up, or is this mainly driven by the cost of oil and gas? In a rising interest rate environment, it's important to look for a mortgage advisor who can structure your mortgage according to your specific needs. 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

0: of one of the most wonderful kinds coming from Hindustan is very big. Recommended Drishyam 3 by Jeet Raj. 3.5 mirchis ke saath. Ajju baby, you rock star. We love you.
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